0: yeah. 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I'm going to go for a minute. I tell you, it's great, you'll have a really good time.
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3: Come on,
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0: 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Measure the waters of the oceans with a teaspoon. Number the grains of sand on the seashore." "Impossible, you say?"
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